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0: 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I'm Rob on Life 97.3 in for Jill. And this happened just this weekend. Took our daughter to the park. And then as we were leaving, I happened to have some Doritos. And Vi, being one, we don't really give her Doritos and stuff. She has her own snacks, but being a 16-month-old, she wants everything she sees. And so I was doing like some stealthy while driving, and if she can hear crinkling, so I'm like trying to get my hand in to get that one chip and slowly crunch it so that she doesn't see it in the mirrors. And then she just enjoys her own snack because dad wants to eat all his Doritos.
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0: 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Like I said, only slightly. Well, guess what? 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August 7th and 8th, Bayfront Festival Park. 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

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You ready to do the motions with me? 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

0: I should have seen that coming. How many times have you said that? I'm Rob on Life 97.3, filling in for Jill. Michelle says, I went to grab a trash can from the curb before work and went to throw away a cup of coffee that still had about a half a cup full, and it was an empty trash can. I thought it when I'd let it fall into the can. Oh, no. And yes, coffee splashed up and onto my shirt. I should have seen that coming. Michelle, I'm sure many of us have been in that very same situation.
1: At University of Northwestern St. Paul, we are unwavering. Standing in scripture and acting in service, this is the place to make a meaningful impact and build a strong community.

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0: Did you celebrate Christmas in July? Are you a little sad that you have to take the decorations down in a couple of days? Well, I mean, I guess you really don't have to, but we might have a reason for you to do so. 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How cool would that be? 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

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Are there little things that your kiddo does that just makes you smile? 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

Life 97.3, you don't have to have it all together to receive God's love. The same God who spoke life into dust hasn't changed, and neither has his favor for you. I've been

0: Is there something that happened recently that you immediately thought, well, I should have seen that coming? That happened to me when I gave my daughter a cherry tomato, and then the little one-year-old took a bite right when I was standing in front of her. Seeds all over my shirt. Should have seen that coming. Cheryl texted in and said that I was having a birthday party for my daughter. All her friends came over and they wanted face paint. And I'm like, oh, cool. They'll make little art on their cheeks and all that kind of stuff. No, she went into the bathroom and discovered that kids had full blue paint across their whole face, like you couldn't see their actual skin. Blue, green, red, all the different colors. And she's like, I thought you were going to do art. They're like, no, we just wanted to paint our face. She's like, you look like you're for a team that doesn't exist. And they're like, yeah, we know.
1: Summer is a season of growth. Gardens stretch toward the sun and things that were planted begin to flourish. Maybe you're hoping for growth in your own life too. The Bible says, he who began a good work in you will carry it on to completion. God hasn't forgotten about you. He's still working, still growing something good in your life, even if it's taking longer than you expected. So if you'd like to know more about the purpose that God has for your life, you can text the word NEW to 41224.

0: Amen.
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Thanks for letting me hang out with you. Here's Zach Williams' rescue story. The Lord is always there for you, friend.

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2: It's the season of barbecues, vacation, and times with friends and family. 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The mighty warrior who saves, he will take great delight in you. You're seen, you're known, and deeply valued by God. You're not overlooked. 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
2: 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On this day, Ben, Chad, Charlie, Deanna, Emily, Everett, Madeline, Sawyer, and Stacy were baptized together. What a meaningful day to remember faith, family, and new life in Christ. Happy baptism anniversary.

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1: 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And this morning, getting ready for another On the Road with Jill and Allen.
2: That's right. Coming up from 7 to 9 this morning, we're going to be broadcasting the morning show live in Minong. We'll be in the parking lot of Boondocks Coffee and Cafe, and we hope to see you there.

0: On the road with Jill and Alan, broadcasting the morning show live this morning in Minong from 7 to 9 a.m. in the parking lot of Boondocks Coffee and Cafe. Now, 6 o'clock club, we don't want you to forget. We have something special just for you if you're coming by to see us this morning.
1: Yeah, all you have to do is use a secret code word and say this to any of the staff members on site this morning. Say the word garbanzo, and we have a special something just for you. Now, this is also while supplies last. So I would recommend, if you're able, come, you know, sooner than later this morning, again, 7 to 9 a.m. that we're broadcasting live.
0: Well, and don't forget to be a little sneaky about it, too. Okay, because we try not to make a big deal out of it. You come up, you say garbanzo, and we're like, sweet. Like, even if you can whisper it to us or use it in a sentence, that's great. And then we very sneakily hand you the prize that's just for you, 6 o'clock club.
1: Yeah, we are giving gold stars.
0: Yeah.
1: For the more creative you are to sneak that word into a sentence, the better.
0: But the gold star is not the prize, just to be clear.
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1: What might seem like an in-between phase right now for you, it could be exactly the circumstances God is using to prepare you for what's to come. 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
1: Coat racks.
0: What?
1: Terrifying people since 1840.
0: What is happening?
1: All right. So Nikki, afternoon show, office manager here at Life 97.3. She has a coat rack in her office. And from our studio at Life 97.3, I can see Nikki's office. I can specifically see her coat rack. And there's a coat on there. And I can't, almost every morning, especially if I'm just by myself, like Jill's not in the studio yet, I'll have a moment where out of the corner of my eye, I could see the coat on the coat rack, and it always looks like a person, and it always scares me for just a second. Like, my brain goes, who's hanging out in the dark in Nikki's office? It's a coat rack. I'm like, man, I get it, but coat racks, what an awful invention. I mean, like the classic ones, too, that look like a person standing there once a jacket or coat is on them.
0: You know, I shouldn't say this out loud, but it does give me an idea.
1: No. What? No.
0: Well.
1: What? No. No. I can't handle being scared. I don't want to be scared.
0: No. Hold on. Let's just say that we might have a wig lying around here at the station. And we sounds like we could put that to good use for Alan.
1: No.
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0: Dude, can you believe how soon City on the Hill is? It's like 97.3. It's shocking. It is coming up soon. It's just next week. It is next Friday. City on the Hill kicking off in the Northland.
1: August 7th and 8th. And this year's artists include Ann Wilson, Ryan Stevenson, Kate Thompson, Ben Fuller, Leanna Crawford, Kane, and more. 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

0: Is there anything Jill and Alan don't talk about?
1: Let's see. They've shared about childhood dreams, Star Wars, being single, therapy, Lord of the Rings, family life, gardening, skateboarding, health journeys, Yoda impressions, bad days, good days, loving bears, baseball, tomatoes, the Bible, Mario Kart, and of course, how much they love Jesus and you.
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1: Well, it is On the Road with Jill and Alan on Life 97.3, broadcasting live this morning in Minong, in the parking lot of Boondocks Coffee and Cafe.
2: We're going to be here until 9 o'clock this morning. So if you are anywhere in the area, we would love to have you come by and say hello. It has already been a crazy morning. Now, Alan and I know that Minong is probably one of the smallest areas we've had a chance to do one of our on-the-road stops. And we thought, man, if even one person showed up, we'll be excited at any of our stops. I think this might be the largest early morning crew we have had before we've even started. We've had already so many people stopping by.
1: Well, shout out to friends who drove into Minong this morning. Like, our friend Kirsten showed up right away. She has her chair. She's ready to hang out. Yeah. She actually came down from Superior, but wasn't able to make the Superior stop. And this is really fun. We met Jerry this morning. Jerry lives in Minong. And he was saying, some people think this is a TV station that's going to be here today.
2: People are going to be very confused that there's no cameras.
1: There's other than our cell phones. Yeah, there's no official cameras.
2: There's no official cameras. It has already been such a fun morning. Again, we'd love to have you come by. This is our fourth on the road stop here with Mornings with Jill and Alan. Again, we are in the parking lot of Boondocks Coffee and Cafe until 9 o'clock this morning.
1: Till 9 a.m. So we hope to see you soon. And of course, we're in Minong. So that means we have some Minong trivia coming up here super soon. Jill might need some help.
2: Always do.
1: She'll definitely need some help.

0: It's On the Road with Jill and Alan, broadcasting live in Minong this morning in the parking lot of Boondocks Coffee and Cafe. And I don't know, Jill, is it weird if I was to just start drinking maple syrup this morning?
1: Is that too much of a thing? I think I wouldn't be surprised if Alan did it.
0: It sounds so good. Our friend Piper just stopped by and she gave us maple syrup from Wisconsin, and I'm just like, oh, I just want to drink some maple syrup kind of really badly.
1: Yeah, well, and we actually know Piper well because she came in and was doing a school project involving

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0: Okay. And we're back. It's On the Road with Jill and Alan, broadcasting live this morning in Minong in the parking lot of Boondocks Coffee and Cafe. And we'll see, I think second ago, just had some tech issues. It just cut out on us, but I think we're back. I think we're ready to go. We're going to try once again a little Minong trivia.
1: Ba-ba, da-da-da-da-da. Ba-ba,
0: I'm your host, da-da-da. Alan. Here is music Ba-ba. Maker. And contestant Jill. And let's see. Oh, she was just here. Our friend Piper was hanging out with us this morning. Piper gave us some maple syrup. And I wonder, Piper, do you think you could help Jill out maybe with some
1: trivia, Piper,
0: here this morning?
1: Okay. All right.
0: Because we'll see how this goes here. Okay. All right. And Piper, how old are you?
2: 14.
0: Piper. And Piper, thank you so much for the maple syrup. I'm really excited to have it as well. Okay, here we go, y'all. Minong is actually derived from Anishinaabe and is generally translated to mean A, blueberry place, B, banana place, C, dolphin place, or D, this is way better than anything in Minnesota place.
1: What do you think, Piper?
2: I want to say D, but I think it's A.
0: It's going with A, blueberry place. Jill, what do you think?
1: I mean,
0: it's your decision.
1: Oh, I agree with Piper. I'm supporting this.
0: Okay. And A is correct this morning! All right. Let's see. Oh, I need to have a prize. Piper, you win a goat this morning. You should, here, squeeze
1: oh,
0: it.
1: Oh, yeah.
0: Squeeze the top, Piper. See, yeah, you win a goat this morning.
1: Piper, did you think you'd win a goat when you came to an On the Road?
2: No.
0: See, and if you keep hanging around, I think we have some real goats we're going to start giving away here pretty soon, too.
1: No, we are not. We have
0: real goats.
1: We don't have real goats, but we are going to be in the parking lot of Boondocks Coffee and Cafe until 9 o'clock this morning. We would love to see you. And also, you can learn more about the stops we're making all summer at life973.com.
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0: Well, thanks for listening to Life 97.3. This is Mornings with Jill and Alan. It is a very special edition of the morning show because we are... Alan just hit me with a stuffed bear.
1: No, it's the bear. It was the bear, Jill.
0: This is, you don't know what to expect when you hear an on the road version of the morning show. We are in Minot. We are in the parking lot of Boondocks Coffee and Cafe. And before we give you more context for the bear that Alan just whacked me with.
1: No, it was the bear, not me, Jill.
0: I have to give a shout out to the Maroney family because they have arrived this morning. They're dear friends of ours. They have arrived with signs. They have arrived with cutouts of Alan and I's faces and are handing them out to people watching this morning. I think this is the first time I've ever had a cutout of my face.
1: And the best thing about this, there's a cutout of me, there's a cutout of Jill, how she looks now, and there's also a cutout of baby Jill. Like, Jill, are you like 2 years old in this picture?
0: I think I'm
1: They two, somehow found a picture of Jill when she was two years old.
0: I think we need to give cut. They're not creepy people. They are dear friends of us who already had a baby picture of me.
1: They did some investigative work and they found Jill as a two-year-old and they put her on a little cutout this morning. And it is so good. It's just the best. So that's one big gift this morning from the Maroney family.
0: Now let's talk about the bear.
1: Now, our friend Augie, 6 years old, she came up with a decent size little black bear, little stuffed animal black bear, and she handed him over to me. And I was like, oh, are you showing me the bear? Because, you know, I love bears. And she's like, no, this is for you. And I was like, what? And now I think me and the bear have gotten pretty close. I think he's still trying to make up his mind about Jill. I'm sorry about when he slapped you earlier, Jill.
0: For our friends listening, because you can't see Alan, what you need to know is he has been holding the bear since Augie gave the bear to him, and I don't think he's going to put it down the whole show.
1: Which, by the way, I have decided the bear's name is Augie in honor of little six-year-old Augie, who gave me the bear in the first place.
0: It is so sweet, the many of you that have stopped by this morning. Lots of friends still hanging out. Lots of beanbag toss happening again. We are in the parking lot of Boondocks Coffee and Cafe till 9 o'clock this morning, broadcasting the show live.
2: Sometimes

0: Well, thanks for listening to Life 97.3. This is Mornings with Jill and Alan, the edition of the show where we're broadcasting live in Minong. We're on the road and we are in the parking lot of Boondocks Coffee and Cafe this morning until 9 o'clock. So if you are anywhere in the area, we'd love for you to come by and say hi.
1: You know, something I really love about these is it starts to feel like a family reunion. Like right now, we have a lot of friends just hanging out talking. Like we have a friend, Kirsten, who's hanging out with us and her husband. And we have like a bunch of kids playing beanbag toss right now. We're all just sipping coffee, hanging out. And it feels very, even for friends we have not met before, it still feels like we know you already. It feels just so family reunion-like.
0: Yeah, I feel like that's a good example, especially because this is only the second summer that we have been doing the on-the-road events themselves. And the amount of friends that have come back to round two of us doing this has been so incredible. And so we love just the mix of meeting new friends and reconnecting with old friends from last summer.
1: You know what? It's funny. I think one of the things Jill and I hear the most when we have a chance to hang out with you at On the Roads like this is, wow, it's just so funny. Like, it's so weird to like see your face. And you know what? I'm relating to this right now because our good friend Mac and the Maroney family, they made cutouts of Jill and I's face this morning. And Mac is holding it up towards us. And I'm like, you know what? It's really weird to be talking and staring at my face. I feel like I understand what that feels like.
0: They're
1: now.
0: They're just waving our face signs at us as we're talking. We're like, oh, we get it.
1: Now,
0: it is
1: now we
0: weird
1: know what
0: when
1: it's...
0: you watch people do radio.
1: Yeah, and we know what it's like for you when you come to these now.
0: So if you want to come join us again, we are in the parking lot of Boondocks Coffee and Cafe in Minong until 9 o'clock this morning. You can see we've got a couple more stops. We are still making the summer after this one. You can find all that info on our website, life973.com.
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0: So glad you're listening to Life 97.3 this morning. This is Mornings with Jill and Alan, the edition of the morning show where we are on the road. We're in Minong this morning. We're broadcasting the show live until 9 o'clock. We're in the parking lot of Boondocks Coffee and Cafe. So if you're anywhere in the area, we know this is further out. We're actually super excited to be making stops in some of the smaller towns that are able to listen to Life 97.3. Would love to have you come by again. We're live until 9 o'clock.
1: So it is officially time. We're in Minong. So it is time once again for some Minong trivia.
0: Ba-ba, da-da-da-da-da, ba-ba,
1: I'm your host,
0: da-da-da.
1: Alan, here with music maker and contestant Jill. This time, Jill, if you can correctly get the answer, you're going to get whatever is at the very top of this bag.
0: It's paper.
1: No, you can't dig down to the bottom, but what's at the top
0: of
1: the bag? At the top of the bag.
0: Okay.
1: Here we go. Let's see. And Jill might need some help with this. We'll see. What popular snack brand originated in Minong in 1986? Is it A, Jack Links? B, Jack Logs? C, Jill Links? No. Or D, Jack and Jill's Lincoln Logs? I know,
0: right.
1: It's hard.
0: We've got our Minong friends here. Does anybody want to make a guess?
1: We're hearing some A's shouted out.
0: Some thumbs up to A, which is Jack Links.
1: Yeah,
0: not Jack and Jill Links.
1: Jack and Jill's Lincoln Logs. It's a very popular company originated in Minong back in 1986.
0: I think we're going to go with A, Alan.
1: Okay. A and Jack Links. I'm so sorry for any friends who didn't realize what was just happening, having nice conversations with Kelly. And I'm like, oh, there's Alan. With the air horn.
0: All
1: right, Jill, you win whatever's at the top of the bag. Just pull out the top. Don't dig. Just dig right there. You get paper. Crumpled up paper.
0: This crumpled up paper works out in my favor.
1: No, it does.
0: Never real prizes.
1: You just keep that for me, okay?
0: I don't want that.
1: Oh, I just dropped my air horn a little bit. Well, we're going to be here broadcasting live in Minong in the parking lot of Boondocks Coffee and Cafe until this morning. If you're anywhere in the area, we hope you're able to stop by because we would love to see you.
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0: It's On the Road with Jill and Alan. We are broadcasting live in Minong in the parking lot of Boondocks Coffee and Cafe this morning, hanging out with so many friends that are here. Like, it's just so awesome. It's a big family reunion. One of those friends, our good friend Mac, is hanging out with us. Mac, we're so glad you can be here this morning.
1: Hi, friends.
2: Mac, have you ever been on the radio before?
1: No, I have not.
2: It's this her is the first debut. Time.
0: You know what that deserves? Careful. Hold up, everybody. First time on the radio.
2: We're also very big on just featuring the talents of the dear friends that listen and you know, love this radio station. And Mac actually has a special skill.
0: Yeah, she does. Well, I was thinking it's been nice because we're outside. It's a gorgeous morning in Minong. And every time we stop, like, you know, hang out talking, like, there's birds chirping. And Mac has, like, it's an uncanny skill to be able to call in.
2: Not many people can do this.
0: Chickadees specifically. And Mac is going to show us her like, you're not going to be able to tell whether it's a bird or a person. Mm-hmm. So, Mac, whenever you are ready, hit us with the magic chickadee sound.
1: Chickadee dee dee dee dee.
2: What? Was that a bird or a human?
0: Dude, now, oh, I want you. Word. Now, so, Mac, I want you to imagine that there's a chickadee way across the field and you're trying to call him into us. Mm-hmm. Let that chickadee out there hear
2: call
0: you.
2: It,
0: let,
2: Mac.
0: Let it rip, Mac.
1: Chickadee dee dee dee dee.
0: I don't know if he heard you. A little bit more.
2: A little more, Mac.
0: A little more.
1: Chickadee dee.
0: You can go more. I think.
1: Chickadee dee dee.
0: Yeah, there we go. Keep going.
1: Chickadee dee dee dee.
0: There it is. There it is.
2: Chickadee dee dee dee dee.
0: Yes.
2: Wow. Amazing.
0: I see. They're coming in. There's so many flying in
2: now.
0: Wow. Calm down. Calm down. There's so many chickadees that are here now. That was nuts.
2: Well, if you want to feature your special talent on the morning show, we're going to be broadcasting the morning show live again in Minong in the parking lot of Boondocks Coffee and Cafe until 9 o'clock this morning. You can learn about all the stops we're making this summer.

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2: Today's Life 97.3 date partners celebrate a very special baptism anniversary. On this day, Ben, Chad, Charlie, Deanna, Emily, Everett, Madeline, Sawyer, and Stacy were baptized together. What a meaningful day to remember faith, family, and new life in Christ. Happy baptism anniversary.

0: It's On the Road with Jill and Alan, broadcasting live in Minong this morning in the parking lot of Boondocks Coffee and Cafe. And this is fun. We've kind of stumbled into having a little bit of a talent competition this morning.
1: Yeah, it started with our friend Mac, who is just a phenomenal chickadee caller. I mean, you couldn't tell the difference.
0: She called in chickadees just now.
1: It was swarms.
0: It got a little crazy. And as this opened up, we realized, like, well, who else has talents? Well, our friend Carrie from Superior is here this morning. And apparently Carrie has talents of his own. So, Carrie, what are some of your talents here that you can do?
2: Well, with my grandkids and stuff, I always like doing animal noises.
0: Oh, yeah. You know?
2: And they just, like, when they're little, they really get into that. Mm-hmm. So, yeah, like, right here is, like, Alan's bear coming for him. You know, it's like...
0: That's so good.
2: And then, here comes the mountain lion. You know, and the mountain lion ran by the farm and scared the hog. And the hog made the wolf perk up his ears and go.
0: What I love so much.
1: Oh my goodness.
0: That was so good,
1: Carrie.
2: Amazing. Carrie scared the baby goat.
0: Oh. I really love that there is someone whose alarm was set to Life 97.3 and just woke up to be like, what? Like, I'm used to craziness from Jill and Alan, but what is happening this morning?
1: I feel like Carrie's just Alan in his own form. Like, we've got to... I'm standing in between these two crazy guys and... So this is a time. We're all about featuring the skills of, you know, the friends that listen. Also, Carrie, real quick, you surprised your wife this morning by coming here.
2: Well, she's been laid up from a surgery since June 17th, and she was on bed rest and get out of bed. And I'm like, I love Jill and Alan. We're in Minong, and this is where I deer hunt and stuff out in this area. And I'm like, you know what? I'm going to

0: do a surprise day trip. So I didn't say anything. So at 4:15, she looks at me and I go, how fast can you get dressed? And, and I found out. That thing was really moving across the house. So, So, yeah, you guys are such a blessing. You guys encourage me every day. And, yeah, just thank you for everything you guys do that the Lord does for you guys. Well, encouraging you, us Carrie. Every day and being with us. And if she ever has a problem with her car, she's just got to say, Carrie, call me.
1: Yeah.
2: Which actually, Carrie, this is so fun because Carrie did give us advice on Jill's car one time, which turned out to like fix the issue Jill's car.
1: I would like to fully clarify. I had been talking a little bit about on the show that I was having issues with my car. There was a mystery noise that the mechanics couldn't help me figure out. And Carrie heard me talk about how we were just still in this mystery, called the show and said, hey, I think it might be your
0: heat shield on your exhaust system.
1: And yep. It was. Carrie is the reason my heat shield is not making the flapping noise. So shout out to Carrie for that.
2: Which is so great because I'd mentioned how these events are like a big family reunion. And they really are. Like, it's like such a big family reunion. And it's so wonderful. And we hope you can make the family reunion this morning. We're in Minong broadcasting live until 9 in the parking lot of Boondocks Coffee and Cafe this morning.

0: It's On the Road with Jill and Alan, broadcasting the morning show live this morning in Minong. We're in the parking lot of Boondocks Coffee and Cafe until 9 a.m. this morning, hanging out at the moment with our friend Willow. Willow, how old are you?
1: Four.
0: 4 years old.
2: And Willow's got some Life 97.3 swag. Will you tell us what you got?
1: A sticker.
2: And what else?
1: A pen.
2: And what else?
1: And sunglasses.
2: Some sunglasses? And what about that bracelet? She's wearing
1: sunglasses.
2: And sunglasses.
0: And so, Willow, you came in your pajamas this morning, and you said your pajamas glow in the dark? Do?
1: Yeah.
0: That's pretty cool. I love it. So, Willow, we're just about to do some trivia. Do you think you could help Jill out with this trivia question?
1: Mm-hmm.
0: Okay,
2: awesome.
0: Here
2: She's
0: we go.
2: Very confident.
0: All right. It is officially time. Or my dog trivia.
2: Ba, ba, da, da, da, da.
0: I'm your host, contestant, music maker, Jill, and 4-year-old Willow this morning, who's in her glow-in-the-dark pajamas. Here is the question. How often do people see bears in or around Minong? A, often, when they're not sleeping. B, never. C, oh, there's one. That's a dog. And D, only when the bears need the bear necessities. The simple bear necessities, where they can forget about their worries for a while. I mean, when they need the bear necessities,
2: okay. Right,
0: and
2: Alan.
0: Mother Nature's recipes,
2: Alan,
0: that bring bags of life.
2: It's definitely not. Okay.
0: So,
2: Willow, do you think the answer is A, B, C, or D?
1: C.
2: She thinks it's C. What's C again?
0: C was, oh, there's one. Oh, never mind. It's a dog.
2: Which could be correct,
0: that
2: right?
0: All right,
2: well, let's go with C then.
0: Actually, yeah, I think that one, that's technically correct. Look at it this morning.
2: Good job, Willow. You got
0: Good
2: the answer
0: job,
2: correct.
0: Good job, Willow.
2: Are you excited?
0: Oh, Willow, you know, you're going to have a little, like, glowy ball. When you bounce it, it glows. And we're going to give one to you. Okay, Willow, does that sound good?
1: Yeah.
0: I love it. Willow, thank you so much for helping. And thanks for, like, I don't think Jill would have got that without you.
2: You're a good helper, Willow.
1: Thanks.
0: You're welcome. Well, hope you can come by. This is so much fun. We're here for, what time is it? 40 more minutes this morning in Minong, broadcasting live in the parking lot of Boondocks Coffee and Cafe this morning.
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0: This is Life 97.3 Mornings with Jill and Alan. It's a special edition of the show today because we are broadcasting live in Minong from the parking lot of Boondocks Coffee and Cafe. And we are here again till 9. So if you're in the area, we'd love to see you.
1: It's only 30 more minutes this morning, but we would love to have a chance for you to say hi. We're hanging out with our friend 6-year-old Augie this morning. Augie actually gave me a bear this morning, like a really cute, large, like fairly large stuffed animal bear. And so Augie, thank you so much. Augie, are you a fan of bears?
2: Yeah.
1: So like that means a lot. Like I was told this morning that you were like saving the bear for me for a while.
2: Yeah.
1: Dude, that's really nice of you that you would give me that bear. I'm pretty excited about
0: it. How long were you planning to give Alan the bear for?
2: Like, since he said on the radio that he liked bears.
0: That's a long time.
1: You know, and I do think, Augie, I've realized, sometimes, like, when you're, say, whether you're moving into a new house, you're wanting to redo things in your house, sometimes trying to figure out, how do you decorate? Like, Jill's been doing a lot of work in her place. And like what's the theme? And I've realized, being in Minong, we have some good friends who have a cabin here, and that cabin is decorated with bears. And I'm like, you know what? I do think just decorating your home with bears is just, I don't think there's anything that can beat it. Like all of HGTV, I think, in fact, I could probably be like a home decorator, but it's always going to be about bears. Like, Augie, how would you feel if there was just nothing but bear decorations in your home or in your room?
2: I think I would like it a lot.
1: What's decorated in your room right now? Like, what's some of the stuff you're really into?
2: Like, there's stuff hanging on my wall.
0: Like pictures? I heard something about a rock wall.
1: You have a rock wall?
0: Can you tell us more? What does that mean? Is that in your house?
2: Yeah.
0: Like, where?
2: We have a sport court.
1: In your house?
2: Uh-huh.
1: So you can just climb the rock wall?
2: Yeah.
1: What?
0: Are you afraid of heights?
2: No.
0: You're not scared of heights at all? So you confidently just climb up a rock wall?
2: Yeah.
0: And you're 6, right?
2: Mm-hmm.
0: That's pretty fearless. That's awesome. How often do you use the rock wall?
2: Well, there's a bunch of stuff on the mats that we use. And I usually used it a lot when there's stuff off of the mats.
0: Okay. So when the stuff is cleared, then you'll use it.
2: Yeah.
1: Augie, would it be okay if after this we just came and climbed on your rock wall?
2: Yeah.
1: Okay, cool. So let her parents know we are coming to her house to climb on the rock wall a little bit later. Ooh, and we want to let you know that we are still in Minong in the parking lot of Boondocks Coffee and Cafe until 9 this morning. So a little less than 30 minutes. Hope you can come by because we would love to say hi and hang out with you and many of our other friends this morning.

0: What an incredibly beautiful morning. And it's a special morning, too, because it's on the road with Jill and Alan, broadcasting live in Minong, Wisconsin this morning in the parking lot of Boondocks Coffee and Cafe. Thanks so much, all of our friends who have stopped by this morning, hanging out. What's really great, too, is Minong is a population just a little over 500. It is the smallest place we're going this summer, but you would not be able to tell from our friends who have come out this morning.
1: It really never fails. We feel like some of the smaller towns we've been in have sometimes had the biggest showing, which is super exciting. We were also just talking about summer bucket list, and six-year-old Augie is still hanging out with us. Augie, what has been your favorite thing that you've done so far this summer?
2: Go outside and eat popsicles.
0: Oh, yes.
1: Oh, yes. What's your favorite kind of popsicle?
2: Like a yellow popsicles, okay. Not orange.
0: Like banana, orange. Banana flavor?
1: Orange. She says orange popsicle. Oh, okay. What do you think about school already? Like, are you excited to go back to school soon?
2: Yeah.
1: You are?
0: Oh, nice.
1: What are you excited for?
2: To learn new things.
1: To learn new things. That's awesome. You know, Augie, I don't think every kid might say that right now because it's still summer and sometimes thinking about school stresses them out. But not you. Is there anything left that you want to do this summer? You've had all the good experiences?
2: Well, probably like go out and play.
1: Still, just all the outside things? Yeah.
0: I think that's kind of what's on my summer bucket list, too. Mm-hmm. Just get outside more, which is why this morning is so great. I mean, I did get to see a bear just a couple of days ago. So that's the summer bucket list. And Jill, summer bucket list, still things you need to do this summer?
1: I don't think I've had enough campfires.
0: Yeah.
1: I think I need some more campfires. Now, I mean, we've got a lot of kids still hanging out. Raise your hand if you are excited to go back to school.
0: We got one. We got two, three. So many kids. Mac, you're not in school anymore.
1: Mom's like thumbs down. You know, I feel like that's a good sign. I kind of expected everybody to not be super thrilled about going back to school.
0: It seems like most of the kids are like, yeah, I know if my kids were here, they'd be like, no. So I think that's awesome. All the kids are ready to go, like, get back to learning here soon.
1: So again, we are broadcasting live in Minong this morning. We're here until 9 o'clock, which is not much more time.
0: But we do have one more Minong up here in just a few minutes this morning, but we're still here a little over 15 minutes in Minong in the parking lot of Boondocks Coffee and Cafe this morning.

0: a prayer.
1: It's On the Road with Jill and Alan, broadcasting live in Minong this morning in the parking lot of Boondocks Coffee and Cafe and hanging out. This is so much fun. So earlier this morning, Jill got some help during Minong Trivia. And then we met another Willow who's quite a bit taller than four-year-old Willow was. Willow, how old are you?
2: 10.
1: 10 years old. Okay, so 10-year-old Willow, you want to help out Jill with some trivia here?
2: Yes, I definitely need the help.
1: Yep. So, Willow, are you from Minong then?
2: Yes.
1: Okay, so I feel like this could probably go pretty well. All right, here we go then. It's time officially for some Minong trivia. I'm your host, Alan. Here with music maker, contestant Jill, and Jill's helper, Willow. Washburn County, which is the county that Minong resides in, contains roughly 150,000 acres of public land. With so much public land, what is the most popular pastime, or a very popular pastime, in and around Minong on the public land? A, ATVing or four-wheeling. B, getting lost in the woods. C, the board game Monopoly. People from Minong are very big on just going into the woods and playing board games. Or D, riding the subway.
2: A.
1: A, ATVing or four-wheeling. Jill, do you trust 10-year-old Willow
2: absolutely
1: on this?
2: Absolutely.
1: Are you sure?
2: We're both going with
1: you're it. Absolutely,
2: yes.
1: Sure it's not riding the subway?
2: I don't think
1: that's how I got here this morning, actually.
2: Willow, are you confident?
3: I'm positive.
1: I caught the A train that was over in the woods a couple of miles from here. Yep, and it just rode. It's all underground. There's trains underground everywhere throughout Washburn County.
2: It's
1: and A is correct this morning! Thank you so much, Willow. Willow, if you haven't got one yet, we have a squishy baseball that's going to be yours specifically this
2: morning.
1: Does that
2: sound okay?
3: Yes.
2: Willow, how long have you been listening to the station for?
3: Not very long.
2: You're a little bit newer? What did you think when you found out we were coming to Minong to do a morning show live that you could watch?
3: I thought that it would be fun to come over.
2: Has it been weird to watch radio? It hasn't
3: no.
2: been? Did Alan and I look like you thought we would?
1: Yeah.
2: Yeah. Yeah. She's nodding her head. Okay.
1: I think this is, people always say you're exactly like how I picture you.
2: They don't
1: That's
2: usually
1: typically
2: say that.
1: What
2: don't.
1: People say.
2: They don't.
1: Well, you can still see for yourself. I mean, 8 more minutes to go here. We're in Minong, broadcasting live during this On the Road in the parking lot of Boondocks Coffee and Cafe. Willow, great job. Thanks for hanging out on the radio with us this morning.
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0: so much fun this morning hanging out in Minong on the road with Jill and Alan in the parking lot of Boondocks Coffee and Cafe. And I have to say, like, I really find myself sort of in like vacation mindset this morning, hanging out with friends who are on vacation today. I mean, and Jill was asking the kids if they were looking forward to going back to school earlier. Like, all the kids said yes.
1: Well, not all.
0: But more most, than we thought. Most. Yes. And then our friend Shauna, who works in the school district, was like, no.
1: Don't talk about back to
0: like,
1: school
0: even
1: yet.
0: The kids are like, yeah. And then the teachers are like, no, I'm not ready for it yet.
1: I know. And also we're coming to a close for our stop here in Minong. And so it's kind of bittersweet because we just have loved getting to do this. And just want to say thank you to everybody who's come out this morning. This has been such an incredible time. So as we officially wrap up another on the road stop, just want to say thank you to everybody coming. Thank you for listening this morning. Hopefully you felt a part of the fun as well. And we do still have two more on the road stops that we're making this summer. So if you have not gotten a chance to join us, you've got two more opportunities. Let's see.
0: Do you remember?
1: Virginia and Shell Lake.
0: Yes.
1: So those are coming in August. So we will be making two more stops. You can find out all the information on those at life973.com.
0: But once again this morning, Minong, thank you so much.
1: Thank
0: it's
1: you.
0: Been so much fun. Small town with a big heart.

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0: It's mornings with Jill and Alan here on Life 97.3. Excited about this new song, or just about to play the latest from Peter Burton.
1: Yeah, this song is a goodbye song for all of those things that try to weigh us down in life. A reminder that because of what Jesus did on the cross, we can say so long to our past, to our guilt, to our shame. This is called So Long. So

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1: What might seem like an in-between phase right now for you, it could be exactly the circumstances God is using to prepare you for what's to come. 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
0: It means Christmas in July is almost over, but not yet!
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0: What?
1: Terrifying people since 1840.
0: What is happening?
1: All right. So Nikki, afternoon show, office manager here at Life 97.3. She has a coat rack in her office. And from our studio at Life 97.3, I can see Nikki's office. I can specifically see her coat rack. And there's a coat on there. And I can't, almost every morning, especially if I'm just by myself, like Jill's not in the studio yet, I'll have a moment where out of the corner of my eye, I could see the coat on the coat rack, and it always looks like a person, and it always scares me for just a second. Like, my brain goes, who's hanging out in the dark in Nikki's office? It's a coat rack. I'm like, man, I get it, but coat racks, what an awful invention. I mean, like the classic ones, too, that look like a person standing there once a jacket or coat is on them.
0: You know, I shouldn't say this out loud, but it does give me an idea.
1: No. What? No.
0: Well.
1: What? No. No. I can't handle being scared. I don't want to be scared.
0: Hold on. Let's just say that we might have a wig lying around here at the station. And we could put that to good use for Alan.
1: No.
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0: Let it rain. Dude, can you believe how soon City on the Hill is? It's like 97.3. It's shocking. It is coming up soon. It's just next week. It is next Friday, City on the Hill kicking off in the Northland.
1: August 7th and 8th. And this year's artists include Ann Wilson, Ryan Stevenson, Kate Thompson, Ben Fuller, Leanna Crawford, Kane, and more. 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
3: 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On this day, Ben, Chad, Charlie, Deanna, Emily, Everett, Madeline, Sawyer, and Stacy were baptized together. What a meaningful day to remember faith, family, and new life in Christ. Happy baptism anniversary.

0: Well, shout out to our friends in Minong, Wisconsin. We had so much fun with you this morning. I'm Kelly. It's Life 97.3. This summer, we are on the road. Mornings with Jill and Alan are broadcasting live in different places across the Northland. And this morning, we had the chance to go to Minong, Wisconsin and hang out with our friends in the parking lot of Boondocks Coffee and Cafe. Thank you so much. If you had the chance to stop by, we had a blast with you. And it just makes us more excited about more stops throughout this summer. 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

You have everything that you need today to live free. I'm Kelly, it's Life 97.3. You ever find yourself living in such a way that doesn't demonstrate what God actually says about you? Friend, in Jesus, you have already been made free. Live like it today.

0: this to the list of things to make sure you never do. Hey, I'm Kelly. It's Life 97.3. Here's what I get for trying to be responsible. You see, years and years before I actually started driving a car, my parents would do little things to make sure my brother and I knew. Like, once you have a car, once you are driving, these are things you need to know how to do. For example, when I was 14, my dad, we would get to a gas station and he would say, "All right, Kel, it's your time to check the oil." And so I would be under the hood of my dad's car checking the oil at 14 years old. And people around would be like, "What? You need some help there, young lady?" Yeah. Back then it was a little embarrassing, but now I'm glad that I know because, well, as I was leaving for a trip this weekend, I went to go check the oil. And, you know, I thought like, yeah, this is the responsible thing to do. I need to make sure it's all good. And I thought it was all good to go, right? I checked it. We were all set. Well, hours later, the oil light came on. And I thought, that's silly. Like, that doesn't seem right. I just checked it and it seemed fine. Well, went to a gas station, opened up my hood, and what had happened? I had forgotten to put the cap back on after responsibly checking my oil, and the oil had sprayed all up under my hood. Yep, that is exactly what happened. That is what I get for trying to be responsible. No, that's what I get for forgetting to check and double check that everything's secure before a trip. Oops.
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2: 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On this day, Ben, Chad, Charlie, Deanna, Emily, Everett, Madeline, Sawyer, and Stacy were baptized together. What a meaningful day to remember faith, family, and new life in Christ. Happy baptism anniversary.

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I'm Kelly. 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Friend, God is always growing you. He's preparing you and equipping you for the blessings ahead. You can trust him.

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2: There's something about sunshine that lifts our mood, especially in the Northland. Longer days, brighter skies, a little more joy. But even in a season that looks happy on the outside, you might be carrying something heavy inside. God's word reminds us that the joy of the Lord is your strength. That's not a temporary feeling, but a steady source of strength that you can lean on no matter what's going on. So if you'd like to know more about a joy that lasts beyond the moment, just text the word NEW to 41224. 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

speak with human eloquence and angelic ecstasy, but don't love, I'm nothing but the creaking of a rusty gate. If I speak God's word with power, revealing all of his mysteries and making everything as plain as day, and if I have faith to say to a mountain, jump, and it jumps, but I don't love, I'm nothing. 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
1: Life 97.3, I'm Kelly. You know, when you're invited into relationship with Jesus, something that I think is so, so cool about that is that when he says, like, trade these things that you have been choosing before that are not fulfilling to you, and I will give you something so much better. That's what this next song is all about, actually. It's one of our summer throwback songs. Here's Trading My Sorrows.

0: Well, the slight chill in the air we had yesterday has got me thinking a little bit about Christmas. Hey, I'm Kelly. It's Life 97.3. I know. Christmas probably still feels very far away, and I am not trying to rush summer, okay? Don't hear me saying that. But why not in the summer be the most prepared person on your block for this upcoming holiday season? That's why right now we are putting on the Christmas in July giveaway. 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
1: 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A verse I've found particularly helpful when I'm worried about something and trying to figure out what to do is Matthew 6:33. 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

even here in this moment, you can still find beauty. I'm Kelly. It's Life 97.3. Even if this moment isn't exactly what you wanted it to be, you can still practice enjoying exactly where you're at. Good and beauty is to come, my friend. I know.

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2: 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On this day, Ben, Chad, Charlie, Deanna, Emily, Everett, Madeline, Sawyer, and Stacy were baptized together. What a meaningful day to remember faith, family, and new life in Christ. Happy baptism anniversary.

Life 97.3, I'm Kelly. Thanks for joining us this morning. If you were in Minong when Mornings with Jill and Alan were hitting the road again, you can find all future on the road locations where Mornings with Jill and Alan will be again here later this summer at life973.com. On the

0: this to the list of things to make sure you never do. Hey, I'm Kelly. It's Life 97.3. Here's what I get for trying to be responsible. You see, years and years before I actually started driving a car, my parents would do little things to make sure my brother and I knew. Like, once you have a car, once you are driving, these are things you need to know how to do. For example, when I was 14, my dad, we would get to a gas station and he would say, "All right, Kel, it's your time to check the oil." And so I would be under the hood of my dad's car checking the oil at 14 years old. And people around would be like, "What? You need some help there, young lady?" Yeah. Back then it was a little embarrassing, but now I'm glad that I know because, well, as I was leaving for a trip this weekend, I went to go check the oil. And, you know, I thought like, yeah, this is the responsible thing to do. I need to make sure it's all good. And I thought it was all good to go, right? I checked it. We were all set. Well, hours later, the oil light came on. And I thought, that's silly. Like, that doesn't seem right. I just checked it and it seemed fine. Well, went to a gas station, opened up my hood, and what had happened? I had forgotten to put the cap back on after responsibly checking my oil, and the oil had sprayed all up under my hood. Yep, that is exactly what happened. That is what I get for trying to be responsible. No, that's what I get for forgetting to check and double check that everything's secure before a trip. Oops.
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Life 97.3. Hey, I'm Kelly. This next song is brand new from our friend Dan Bremnes called Reaching for the Light. It's a reminder that even when things feel dark and hope is hard to find, friend, you cannot go wrong if you're always reaching for the light. When you

0: Some of the best gifts in life can almost go unnoticed. I'm Kelly, it's Life 97.3. Have you ever kind of taken into account that the world around you gives you lots of opportunities to see how brokenness can be used for beauty? Like everywhere that you go. I was actually just walking the other day and I saw a little crack in a sidewalk. And out of that crack in the sidewalk, not only were there little peaks of grass coming up, but there were these wonderful wildflowers poking through too. And when I saw them, I just felt my heart just fill and I couldn't help but smile and think, man, God, how beautiful is that? You know, your own life sometimes might feel like there are little cracks in it. There might feel like there's little pieces that feel too broken to be fixed or mended. But gosh, you know, God, that is exactly where He works. He plants His seeds in places where, you know, maybe we wouldn't expect Him to. But He's constantly growing wildflowers on your soul and your heart, and He wants to do that in you even today. So friend, I pray today that if there are places where you feel like there's just too much brokenness, maybe it's in your life or someone around you, be reminded that God uses broken things to reveal beauty, and He's not done with you yet.
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I'm Kelly, it's Life 97.3. 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

0: That was another summer throwback from Third Day here on Life 97.3. 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
1: Two things can be true at the exact same time. I'm Kelly. It's Life 97.3. You know what's kind of like annoying about being a human? It always feels like there's more room to grow. And yeah, like at the bottom of that statement, it is mostly just a really good and beautiful thing, right? Like you look around at the world and things continue to grow and we celebrate that growth around us, right? But when it comes to ourselves, we can be so hard on ourselves. You know, the other day I was just thinking to myself, oh man, I just wish that area of my life was better and I felt like I was in a better spot with it, but there's still just like always all this work to do. And man, I just had to stop and realize, okay, yeah, maybe there is still more growth ahead, but look back where I was. I'm not there anymore. And you know what's really, really cool? Right now, you are considered both beloved and becoming. You are beloved already by God here right now, exactly as you are, while also becoming the best version of who He created you to be. Both things are true at the exact same time. Because of God's grace and forgiveness in your life, friend, you are loved by Him unconditionally. And you have an ongoing invitation that's available to you to keep going. That is such a gift. So take that pressure off of yourself today. That grace is for you today. It will be here for you tomorrow. It will always be here.
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And actually, they're going to be joining Zach Williams for the Revival Nights tour this October. 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

0: Well, the slight chill in the air we had yesterday has got me thinking a little bit about Christmas. Hey, I'm Kelly. It's Life 97.3. I know. Christmas probably still feels very far away, and I am not trying to rush summer, okay? Don't hear me saying that. But why not in the summer be the most prepared person on your block for this upcoming holiday season? That's why right now we are putting on the Christmas in July giveaway. 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

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This next song is new from Forrest Frank called OK. It's all about finding peace and gratitude in the middle of life's daily chaos.

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2: 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On this day, Ben, Chad, Charlie, Deanna, Emily, Everett, Madeline, Sawyer, and Stacy were baptized together. What a meaningful day to remember faith, family, and new life in Christ. Happy baptism anniversary.

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1: I had peppermint mocha creamer in my coffee recently. Oh, it was so good. It literally tastes like Christmas in a cup. I'm Nikki. It's Life 97.3. And I kind of did it because right now we're doing this special Christmas in July giveaway. So I'm really feeling that Christmas joy. Now, what is this Christmas in July giveaway? Well, you could be one of four households that win a professionally installed Christmas light display at your home during the holidays. So no, not in July. But this company will come in if you win, and they will take their own lights and they will put it up with if you know, they'll talk to you first, get kind of a picture of what you want to do and what they can do for you, and then they will set it up. You get to enjoy it for the season, and then they'll take it down as well. Doesn't that sound just lovely? Yeah, right? So if you want to find out more about the Christmas in July giveaway, maybe you want to enter. 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

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Listen, of all the people on the planet, you talk to yourself more than anyone. So make sure you're saying the right good things.

What is bringing you joy today? I think sometimes we let the day kind of help us overlook it. But there's good things. What's bringing you joy? It's Life 97.3.

0: Sometimes the healthiest word you can use is no. I'm Nikki. It's Life 97.3. Like, and I don't mean the angry kind of no. I mean the healthy kind, right? Like the kind that says, I can't take one more thing on right now. Or the kind that protects maybe your family dinner, your sanity, even your relationship with God. I think a lot of us were raised believing that saying yes makes us kind or dependable or faithful. But if every yes leaves you exhausted or resentful or stretched so thin that you have nothing left for God that or the people that he entrusted to you, maybe that yes wasn't the most loving answer after all. Like, even Jesus didn't say yes to every request. He would step away to pray. He left crowds that still wanted more. He knew his mission, and he wasn't afraid to disappoint people in order to stay faithful to it. So maybe today, if you're carrying too much, this is your reminder. Every time you say yes to something, you're actually saying no to something else. So make sure your yeses are going to the things that matter most. And if you need permission to say a healthy no today, consider this it. God isn't asking you to be everything to everyone. He's simply asking you to be faithful with what he's actually given to you.
1: Summer is a season of growth. Gardens stretch toward the sun and things that were planted begin to flourish. Maybe you're hoping for growth in your own life too. The Bible says, he who began a good work in you will carry it on to completion. God hasn't forgotten about you. He's still working, still growing something good in your life, even if it's taking longer than you expected. So if you'd like to know more about the purpose that God has for your life, you can text the word NEW to 41224.

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Yeah, let's not let that praise fall now. 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
2: 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On this day, Ben, Chad, Charlie, Deanna, Emily, Everett, Madeline, Sawyer, and Stacy were baptized together. What a meaningful day to remember faith, family, and new life in Christ. Happy baptism anniversary.

Oh, the nostalgia is strong with that one. That was a summer throwback for you, By the Tree, Beautiful One, on Life 97.3. Throwing it back all summer long. And now another fresh favorite.

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Life 97.3. I'm Nikki. It was a Jill and Ellen on the road kind of day. I'll tell you all about it and what's coming up right after Elevation Worship.

0: Oh, what a day it was. Minong, I'm not sure if they knew what happened to them. I'm Nikki. It's Life 97.3. You see, Jill and Alan have been taking their morning show on the road, broadcasting live all over the Northland this summer. And so this morning, they were in Minong, Wisconsin. So hanging out with the community and friends there, broadcasting live, doing trivia, you know, all the fun things. If you want to see some photos or even some fun video from the day, you can check it out on our Facebook page. So just search for Life 97.3. Give us a like while you're at it so you can stay up to date and connected. But we do have a few more coming up. They are coming fast and, you know, it's going to be done before we know it. So if you haven't had a chance to make it out to one yet, we will be heading to Virginia on August 18th and then Shell Lake on August 20th. So those are the next stops on the road with Jill and Alan. Like I said, broadcasting live throughout the Northland. We've got all the details for you on our website, life973.com.
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I'm Nikki. Listen, if you're waiting for God to come through, or maybe you're praising him for how he's already come through, let this song be your soundtrack. It's Emerson Day.

0: it's just hard to make and keep friends as you get older, isn't it? Or is that just me? I don't think so. I'm Nikki. It's Life 97.3. I mean, when you're a kid, you become best friends because, I don't know, you both like dinosaurs or something. When you're in college, it's because you're in the same class. As adults, it's like, are you accepting applications? Can we maybe schedule coffee 6 weeks from Thursday? Because, you know, life, right? And honestly, one of the miracles in the Bible might just be that Jesus had 12 close friends in his 30s. That's impressive. Uh-huh. But I think a lot of us, we quietly carry the ache of wanting deeper friendships. I mean, we were created for community. We weren't meant to do life alone. And if that's you today, it's me too. Don't give up. Keep inviting. Keep showing up. Keep saying yes when someone asks you to coffee, even if it feels a little awkward. Sometimes the friendships that we pray for, they don't appear overnight. They grow. One conversation, one shared meal, one act of kindness at a time. And maybe today's a good reminder that if you're feeling lonely, you really aren't the only one. And there may be someone else just hoping someone would make the first move. And maybe that someone could be you.
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It's Zach Williams, Wait For Me. 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
2: 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What a meaningful day to remember faith, family, and new life in Christ. 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
1: Okay, I want you to crank up the AC right now and just close your eyes. Okay, I want you to just imagine that you're got a hot cup of cocoa and you're snuggled up with a blanket and you're just like staring at the Christmas tree. Like, what are you feeling in this moment? You know, it's like cozy joy, isn't it? Yeah, Christmas is so special. There's just such a cozy joy that comes from that season. And I think, you know, obviously the reason for this season is Jesus, and there's so much joy there. But I think, you know, there's an aesthetic with Christmas, right? With the Christmas lights and the just the green and the twinkling and just like it's a vibe, right? And so I am so excited about this Christmas in July giveaway. 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And so that you don't have to lift a finger, you don't have to provide anything. 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
2: 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You're seen, you're known, and deeply valued by God. 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That's NEW to 41224.

0: 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I'm Nikki. Jesus is the name above all names, and he holds all the power. I hope as you listen to this song, you just are reminded that you have everything you need in him.
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0: Okay, it's Zephaniah 3:17. I need you to remember this verse. I'm Nikki. It's Life 97.3. So Zephaniah 3:17 basically says, listen, God rejoices over you with gladness and sings over you with love. I want you to think about that. Like the creator of the universe sings over you. So when shame tells you that you're not enough, remember, heaven is celebrating your existence. You're not worthless. You are loved, you are wanted, and you are needed always. So save this for when you're feeling a little low. It's Zephaniah 3:17. I'm going to say it one more time. Zephaniah 3:17. Remember that.
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0: You could be feeling all that love when Zach Williams is singing it right to you. Yep, he's coming to the deck. I'm Nikki. It's Life 97.3. Zach Williams going to be bringing his Revival Nights tour to the deck October 29th. So we do have all the details for you on the concert itself. And then, of course, your spot to grab tickets. They are on sale right now. So tickets have already been flying. So if you want to find out more about the concert, maybe you want that link to share with someone, we got it for you. Life973.com.
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I'm Nikki. This next song from Samantha Ebert called Wildflowers was inspired. She actually suffered from Lyme disease and had a really difficult season, and she was confined to her room. And she actually drew inspiration from a bouquet of Get Well flowers on her nightstand. And it really is this, just comparing this human suffering and waiting seasons to seeds planted deep in the dirt to express trust in God's timing and believing that growth happens beneath the surface.

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0: City on the Hill is just a couple weeks away now. Can you believe it? I'm Nikki. It's Life 97.3. Yeah, City on the Hill Music Fest coming up August 7th and 8th. And tickets are still available, just so you know. 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
2: 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On this day, Ben, Chad, Charlie, Deanna, Emily, Everett, Madeline, Sawyer, and Stacy were baptized together. What a meaningful day to remember faith, family, and new life in Christ. Happy baptism anniversary.

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0: Uplifting Life 97.3. I'm Rob in for Jill. You may have heard me over the weekend. I love to cook. I love to make food, and I like to give out recipes that might make things just a little bit easier for you. And so I have this honey popcorn that a lot of friends and my wife really love, and it's pretty easy to make. Also, if you're looking for a little bit of a slightly healthier snack. So really make popcorn however you would like to make it. I like to make it in a pot with butter and salt. And then the very next step is then you make it with a little more butter, melt the butter and, you know, mix it all up. Heat 2 tablespoons of honey in any way that you'd like to heat it up and then drizzle that over the popcorn. Believe me, you want to heat it up. Otherwise, you're not going to be able to get it to mix thoroughly. And then just mix it up, let it cool, and then it'll kind of stick together. You just kind of mix it again. It breaks up delicious honey popcorn.
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2: 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On this day, Ben, Chad, Charlie, Deanna, Emily, Everett, Madeline, Sawyer, and Stacy were baptized together. What a meaningful day to remember faith, family, and new life in Christ. Happy baptism anniversary.